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0: the name.
1: I think it's going to be like a cool movie just to kind of see his whole life because he's done so much.
2: For all the kids to see that he took Snoopy and turned it into doggy style. You know?
3: Oh my God.
2: Here you go,
4: what
2: kids.
4: What does that mean, Mom?
3: That one cover.
2: Yeah.
4: I know.
2: Who else needs a biopic? Snoop's going to be good. I've been thinking about it. Like, I feel like Eminem would be a super dope.
1: Oh, that would be a good one. Yeah.
2: I mean, what we saw, but like a
4: 8 Mile was already kind of.
2: Yeah, but I feel like even like a prior to that, right?
4: A prequel to the 8 Mile?
2: Well, I don't know. I forgot about 8 Mile, to be honest with you, before I said it.
1: But 8 Mile, I feel like, was still kind of like, I don't know. It didn't feel like a biopic,
2: Well, that is a biopic, though. That's what a biopic is.
1: But
2: you
1: know, I didn't
2: you mean
1: feel
2: like, a, you mean like a documentary?
4: A fictional character.
1: Yes.
4: It wasn't like...
2: That was his story. He just went by something else. Same thing for 50 Cent. That was his story, but they just went by a different name.
4: Right. But the Michael biopic was Michael Jackson, and it was like named as such.
3: It wasn't Eminem.
1: Ooh, Britney Spears. She needs her own biopic.
2: That would be good.
3: How does this end?
2: It doesn't have to end. What do you mean? Snoop's still alive?
3: Yeah. I know, but how is it going to end with Britney Spears?
2: Dancing and juggling with knives.
4: Exactly.
1: Put some respect on her name.
2: Everyone uses ChatGPT for the most part, and I feel like a lot of people don't use it to its potential. They just type in the most basic thing. Bro, your prompt is everything. How you type it matters, and there are 5 prompts that will get you the most out of your chat, and we'll talk about them next.
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1: Last week, last Friday, I stared death in the eyes.
2: And I won.
1: Yeah, I'm going to go out. I'm going to get some miles in, so I'm running. And then there's this pickup truck, a huge one. So he hits the gas and guns it. And comes inches from hitting me. The tires screeched. And I yell, WTF! And look at the guy, and he's huge. And thankfully, he was reasonable because I think he would have beat me up.
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1: Okay, win.
2: All right, five things you need to unlearn if you want to become a healthier partner. Serena.
3: Okay.
2: Expecting them to fix what they didn't break is crazy.
3: I don't think I have that problem.
2: This says, stop bleeding on the person who didn't cut you.
1: Ooh. Oh, my God.
2: If they really loved me, they just know. Hate when I hear people say that.
4: I think if you have been with your partner for more than 5 years, you should already know how they think. Sorry, that's your partner.
1: What if they change how they think?
4: And especially if you marry them, you should definitely know how they move.
2: People grow, though. They change. They evolve.
4: If you evolve, you're gone.
2: Oh. That's a red flag.
4: You're not the same person.
2: Oh. Number three, thinking every fight means you're wrong for each other. Disagreements don't mean you picked the wrong person. It just means that you have different POVs.
4: Matt, how long you been with your wife for? Like, just been with her.
1: 19 years.
4: 19 years. Yeah. You guys shouldn't be fighting about anything.
1: We fight, but it's how you resolve the fight that matters.
4: What are you fighting about that's so new now? Like,
1: we fight about money, how to move forward with things that come up with the kids, you know, anything like that.
4: It's crazy.
3: Okay. Gosh, parenting money, that sounds bad, Matt.
2: Oh, guys, by the way, Nicasio started a relationship class if you guys want to subscribe. It sounds really good,
4: come
2: right?
4: Come on, true.
2: His point of view.
1: Tough love.
2: Number four, expecting them to stay the exact same person. Everything Nicasio just described.
4: Don't switch up on me.
2: It says, trying to freeze someone into the version they were when you first met them will slowly suffocate the relationship. Life happens.

0: happens. Grief, stress, age, money, and healing. It changes all of us. Number 5, close it out. Feeling embarrassed for needing reassurance. Needing to hear we're okay doesn't mean that you're broken, clingy, or too much. It's just your nervous system asking if it's safe to drop its guard.
1: Ooh. I always ask my husband, do you love me?
0: How often?
2: But why do you ask that?
1: I think every day. I just like to hear it.
0: Every day?
1: Probably.
2: Are you looking for an out?
0: Hold on. So, does he not tell you he loves you without you asking?
1: No, he does. But I also just like to hear it randomly. I think it's like a girl thing, though, because I've also seen memes where it's like that he'll send me of like some guy like having to tell my girl I love her even though I've married her. We bought a house together, have kids together, but still have to tell her every single day that why I love her.
0: How often do you tell him that you love him unsolicited?
1: Oh,
2: don't lie.
1: We do.
0: One thing that I love is the fact that Walmart is finally going to feature. I'm so flustered by it that I can't even say the word. They're finally going to feature tap to pay.
1: Oh, about my time.
2: God.
0: It's been the stupidest thing, bro. We'll talk about it next.
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1: Awesome. 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
15: Dopamine has gotten a bit of a bad rap lately. 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Well, here's the thing. Dopamine itself isn't really the villain. It's the chemical of reward and motivation. Trouble, experts say, is that we're flooding our brains with quick hits. The endless scroll, the bingeable shows, the bag of chips. So what is the fix? Make your brain work for it. Researchers at Stanford found the more effort something takes, the bigger and more lasting the reward feels. Picture the view from the top of a mountain. It looks the same whether you drove or you hiked, but it probably feels better when you've earned it. Same goes for baking cookies instead of buying them, or meeting a friend for coffee instead of texting. So here's my advice. Add a little friction to your life. The good stuff in life usually is the stuff you have to work for. I'm Dr. Sanjay Gupta, helping you live a better life.
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0: 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It's Lucas in the Morning. So I get all of my therapists and therapy talk out on TikTok. I watch so many therapists on there, and I learn things and learn things about myself. I think it actually helps me sometimes. But I saw this therapist on TikTok, and it was about a lot of times people give the excuse, like if you want to get into a relationship, they say, yeah, I don't want to get into a, now is not the right time. I'm not in a place for a relationship. It's not the right time. And this therapist on TikTok was saying that there's never a good time to get into a relationship. It's always a bad time. So if somebody says it's not a good time for a relationship, they're lying. It's not true. They're just making up an excuse to not be in a relationship with you. Do you agree with that? That there's really never a good time to get into a relationship? It's always a bad time? And if somebody says that it's not a good time for a relationship, do you believe they're lying?
1: I agree. It's honestly never a good time. They probably just don't like you.
0: So if somebody is saying like, yeah, it's just not a good time for me. It's code for I don't like you.

0: It's code for I don't like you, but I don't want to be straight up and tell you.
1: Yeah, you know, and I hate that because I would rather somebody say, yeah, I just don't like you. You're goofy looking.
0: Exactly, exactly.
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5: And oh yeah, your chance at flyaways

Drake, he teased a remix of a country song on his Instagram page. What country song was it? Seems like he's doing a remix of a country song with like one of the most popular country songs. I don't really listen to country. I don't know much about it. I know this song. It was Aaron Judge's walk-up song for a little while, too. So, 209-951-5946. Drake previewed a country song. A country song. Him doing a remix of a country song. What was that country song? 209-951-5946. I pick one lucky winner off of the text line here at random. So text me your name, the city you're texting from, and the name of the country song that Drake teased as a remix on his IG.

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Carmen is threatening to spoil a surprise birthday party, a 40th surprise birthday party. Can you imagine somebody saying that on the phone? Yeah, that's what Carmen does today. We'll play it for you coming up here in 3 minutes. Hang on, it's K1.

97.7, 98.3 K-Win. It's Lucas in the morning. So J. Cole did a concert in the Bay the other night, and all he did was glaze the Bay. He was talking about how much he loves the Bay, and Steph Curry is the best athlete ever. It's very cool to see J. Cole do that. Here's Legacy right now.

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0: an accident in Stockton. It's southbound 5 before Country Club Road. Three cars there over the shoulder. In Thornton, an accident now southbound 5 before Walnut Grove. That one is blocking the right lane. CHP is on the way to the scene. That's traffic. I'm Clark Reed.
1: There's no better.
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Groceries and gas is so expensive. 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

97.7 98.3 Kaywin, good morning. Did you miss out earlier on scoring those tickets to go see Suicide Boys? They're going to be at the Shoreline Amphitheater on October 1st. Well, you have another chance to score some tickets. Just listen to win tomorrow morning after 7 a.m. with Lucas right here on Kaywin.

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1: 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And then there's this pickup truck, a huge one. So he hits the gas and guns it. And comes inches from hitting me, the tires screeched. And I yell, WTF! And look at the guy, and he's huge. And thankfully, he was reasonable because I think he would have beat me up.
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XM Butter B, 97.7 and 98.3 K-Win. You know, for a while, there seemed to be some sort of, I don't know, weird disconnect between Doja Cat and her fans. You know what I mean? Like, it seemed like, I don't know, every other week she was going off on her fans online. Yeah. Well, Doja Cat's doing something very cool now, and I want to tell you about it coming up.

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